0: en W Deportes.
1: This has got to be the saddest day of my life. I called you here today

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When you turn and walk away, don't look back.

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1: Fine, Johnny. Listen, you have a new release out. You're 16?
2: Yes, I do. You're 16.
1: Listen, I'm not. You are. Let's not waste a minute. Once again, Johnny Burnett, you're 16.
2: Johnny?